Hey, Professor Rock with you on Classic Rock U. That was U2. You know, as Bono declared, Sunday Bloody Sunday is not a rebel song. Instead, Bono said the track he wrote is about believing in the possibilities of peace. He stated the song was a demand for humanity, not a glorification of the war. Our next song with a theme of war is a song that was an indictment against the treatment of soldiers who fought in the Vietnam War. Instead of helping them adjust back to civilian life when they came home after their tour of duty, many were disrespected and forgotten, even spit on. Here's the boss, Bruce Springsteen, with Born in the USA on Classic Rock U.

0: 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All right, we're going to take a short break and come back with a lesson on rock economics, spotlighting the best-selling albums of all time. 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
10: 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Some of the more grandiose productions could easily escalate to about $500,000 or even up to $1 million. At 2025, recording costs, they're much more DIY, much more minimalist, dominated by computer software and fake instruments. 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Our first focus is on the best-selling album of 1987. I'm talking about Bon Jovi's Slippery When Wet. 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From that mega smash, here's Wanted Dead or Alive on Classic Rock U.

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Yeah. Hey, Professor Rock with Rocket by Def Leppard on Classic Rock U, a track from the third best-selling album of 1988, Hysteria. 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

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You're attending Classic Rock U. From the landmark album Nevermind, that's Nirvana with Smells Like Teen Spirit. The Nevermind album, that one sold over 30 million copies worldwide. All right, we're spotlighting Rock Economics, specifically some of the best-selling albums of all time. Now, another monster seller from the 80s was the Joshua Tree. That album vaulted U2 into the stratosphere, moving over 10 million copies in America alone. It eventually sold over 25 million worldwide. Here's I Still Haven't Found What I'm Looking For on Classic Rock U.

0: Hey, Professor Rock playing some YouTube from the Joshua Tree on Classic Rock U. That's going to close the book on economics for now. But coming up, we're turning the spotlight on those stirring KOLs. Killer opening lines. That's when Classic Rock U returns.
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0: Professor Rock at the ready here at Classic Rock U with this week's KOL, killer opening line. It's our subject on a powerful passage that sets the tone for musical greatness. Today's subject is a powerful passage that sets the tone for musical greatness from the very get-go. Each morning I get up, I die a little. I can barely stand on my feet. That's a KOL penned by the great Freddie Mercury on Somebody to Love. Here's Queen on Classic Rock U.
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5: 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Let's turn it up to 11 on our next session by talking about songs that don't get the attention they deserve. It's time to dig up some 70s hidden gems. Now, Steve Miller created a lot of great songs for us to treasure. One of his tracks is fun to remember is a song that some insiders say inspired the iconic riff of Ozzy's Crazy Train. Here's Swingtown on Classic Rock U.

Hey, Professor Rock playing some Swing Town, a hidden gem on Classic Rock U by the Steve Miller Band. A widely told anecdote in the music world is that Randy Rhoads' legendary riff for Ozzy Osbourne's Crazy Train drew inspiration from Swing Town directly. You'll have to listen to them back to back and let your imagination flow and take yourself back to that one. Here's another hidden gem from a band that's primarily known for their power ballad Sister Christian. But they also made an anthem that needs to be brought back to remind all of us you can still rock in America. Here's Night Ranger with their number 15 mainstream rock track from 1983 on Classic Rock U.

0: Classic Rock with you on Classic Rock U. That's I Need a Lover by John. Don't call me Cougar Mellencamp on Classic Rock U. You know, John originally recorded that song in 1978, and it was released as a single, but it seemed to be a little bit forgotten, and it's a great song. John fashioned that one around his passion for the song Happy by the Stones. And actually, Pat Benatar made a version in 1979 for her album In the Heat of the Night. Definitely a hidden gem by Mellencamp and Benatar. All right, we're going to take a quick break and travel the rock and roll landscape for a geography lesson next when Classic Rock U returns.
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4: 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You know, one of the nicknames the Beatles have were the four lads from Liverpool. And it's true, John, Paul, George, and Ringo were all born in Liverpool. They were all born in different hospitals throughout the city. Here's the four lads from Liverpool with Come Together on Classic Rock U.

to rock in the middle of a geography lesson here on Classic Rock U with Genesis, That's All, from 1983. The core trio of Genesis are all from the London area of England. Tony Banks was born in East Sussex, and Phil Collins was born in London proper. Nowadays, Phil lives in the Swiss countryside, though. We leave the United Kingdom, and we land in Los Angeles for this week's Power Ballad Bonanza. Here's Poison on Classic Rock U.

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That was a sweet one from Bryan Adams. We all know it by heart. It shot all the way to number one on the Billboard Hot 100 in 1985. It actually benefited from a failure of the movie that the song was actually made for. It was made for the soundtrack to a horrible film that was titled A Night in Heaven. Because the soundtrack of the movie tanked, Heaven didn't get any attention, so Bryan was able to include it on his Reckless album, and it took off, man. All right, those of you who regularly attend Classic Rock, you know that we love to recognize what we call little bottle lightning. Call them one-hit wonders, we call them lightning in a bottle. A song that was massive by a band that could never duplicate the tune's level of success after. One of the best examples of bottle lightning is My Sharona by The Knack.

0: Hey, Professor Rock playing my Sharona on Classic Rock U. The world got the knack in a major way back in 1979. That song was a genuine phenomenon, owning the top of the Billboard Hot 100 for 6 weeks and taking out disco in the process. Next up, we're going to do a back-to-back from one of rock's greatest bands when Classic Rock U returns.
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0: Hey, we're back on Classic Rock U. I'm your host, the Professor Rock. And it's time for a segment we haven't done for a while. I call it Back to Back. Playing two classics in a row from a legendary band. You know, after Boston's incredible success on their self-titled debut in 1976 and their sophomore release in 1978, we had to wait 8 years for the release of the band's third album due to some intense legal issues. When Boston returned with their third stage LP, the lead single went all the way to number one. Here's Amanda on Classic Rock U.

0: Professor Rock playing some Boston on Classic Rock U with back-to-back hits reflecting their brilliant yet tumultuous history. More Than a Feeling, their first single went top five. And then 10 years later, Amanda grabbed the number one spot on the Billboard Hot 100 after being away for 8 years. Well, that wraps up this edition of Classic Rock U, the institution of higher education and celebration of the greatest music in rock history. Thanks for being with us. The bell is rung. It's time to go home. The only homework I have for you is to listen to Pink Floyd's masterpiece, Wish You Were Here. But I don't think you can really consider that homework, right? Hey, this is a Professor of Rock saying three chords and the truth, my friends.
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1: 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Little Rock.
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1: What's up, headbangers? Dee Snider here with your weekly dose of the hard stuff that rocks all night and parties every freaking day. I'll be captaining this USS Heavy Metal through the rockin' and rollin' airwaves with Megadeth, Motley Crue, Metallica, and a whole bunch more that don't start with M. It's gonna be good. Plus, my minions are sifting through about 69 million requests right now. So stay tuned to see if yours is in the mix. It's time to get hard and go heavy together.
2: Yes!
1: Stay calm, ma'am. Now, get in! Sit down! Shut up and start banging! This is the House of Hair! Well, I'm jumping into this mess with my first M band of many. This is Metallica, people. So let the banging commence on this week's House of Hair!

Y'all listening to the HOH, and that was Y&T with the intrepid rocker Dave Mattichetti on vocals and guitar. I love me some Y&T. That was Lipstick and Leather. Every girl and a lot of guys were wearing both when that one came out back in 1984. You know I was. I thought he wrote it for me. Dave's been the sole songwriter and frontman for Y&T since 1974, and he's still going strong today. This is Dee Snider, and if you thought I was breaking in to play commercials, you would be wrong, Buffalo Breath. No, I got some requests for some Dio. Hell yeah. This comes from John Aaron in Montgomery, Alabama, listening to 95.1 The Fox. He says, Dee, I am a metal patriot, which is why I love your show. Today's music has no grit, but everything you play has backbone and spirit. I have always felt that Stand Up and Shout by Dio is the quintessential metal tune. It's got it all. So if you give it to me now, I vow to stand up and shout at my radio. From one metal brother to another, if it ain't metal, it's crap. Johnny Boy, thanks for the excellent request. I appreciate your metal patriotism, and we'll be standing and shouting right along with you on this one. So here comes Dio on the House of Hair. Get

0: late and very great Ronnie James Dio back to back on the HOH. Now, did you know that Ronnie had three stints in Sabbath? It's true. He was with them from 1979 to 1982, then in 1991 and 92, and from 2006 to 2010, they were performing together as Heaven and Hell with Tony, Geezer, and Vinny Appice playing drums. See? You just learned something. All right, up next, I got some Twisted Sister for you. Oh, I love that band. And I will not take it well if you're not here when I return. The House of Hair will be right back. Stick around.
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0: Fierce music and even fiercer fans. Welcome back to the HOH. Fierce? This is Dee Snider, and I'm about to play the greatest metal song ever written. All right, that may be a stretch. How about this? This is one of the greatest songs ever written about defiance, rebellion, and anti-authoritarianism. Some have said it is the greatest. Straight from the PMRC Filthy 15 list, thanks for the promo, Tipper. This is my old band, Twisted Sister, with We're Not Gonna Take It on the House of Hair.

0: nothing but a good time, the main theme here at the House of Hair since 1997. Okay, my loyal demons, it's time once again for my OROTW,
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0: The fame and glory this time goes to Molly Draheim? I'm sorry, Molly, can't pronounce your last name. In Waterloo, New York, listening to 101.7 The Wall. Molly says, Dean, my fiance and I love Judas Priest so much, we named our baby Judas Priest. We listen to the HOH every week religiously and would really appreciate it if you play some Priest for us. Wait, your baby's named Judas Priest? Now that's metal! Hey, Molly, did you know we have rocker gear for babies and kids on the HOH website? It's true. I got the Banger Baby onesie for my grandkid. 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All right, I want you to make me proud and make it loud with Judas Priest. It's time.

0: And that one from Molly Crew didn't kickstart your heart. You're doing it wrong. This is the House of Hair, the radio defibrillator. Is it a great station or what? D-Side here, and it's my job to keep the metal alive. Clear. You're welcome. Van Halen's up next. I'm going to take a quick crap. I mean, break. Just don't drop dead while I'm gone. Was that a hint of what song is coming? I hate it.
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0: You're back in the House of Hair with your old Uncle D-Sider. Now, I promise you Van Halen, and Van Halen you shall receive. So, when you look at the fan favorites list from the David Lee Roth era, you'll see Running with the Devil, Panama, Hot for Teacher, and all the others that you hear on the radio every day. But this one is on every metalhead's list, even though it rarely gets airplay, except right here on the HOH. This is Drop Dead Legs from the 1984 album. Turn it up!

0: leading you straight into the darkest hour on the Heavy Metal Sundial. You just wrecked the place with Megadeth and Van Halen on the House of Hair. I'm D-Sider. 1 hour is done, but another is coming, and it's coming hard.
1: Oh, my.
0: Stay calm, sir. What's next, you ask? Hell, I don't know. I put these things together during the break. So take care of your business while I ponder, and meet me back here in a few. Phew!
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4: It's time to make the metal. It's the House of Hair.
5: Let the head banging and hearing loss continue. What? Dee Snyder here, and I flung open the doors on this second hour of the HOH. Flung? The only thing I ever flung was dog crap. You're all invited to kick back, throw up, down, and keep this party going. Here's a taste of what's on tap this hour. Rat, Alice Cooper, Queensryche, and of course, more. But right now, it's time for my third D. Great. You listen to this triple play, then tell me what connects the songs. Here's a hint, even though I hate hints. This might be the easiest third degree of all time. If you don't get this one, you might want to lay off the sauce for the rest of the show. Just saying. You're in the House of Hair, guys and girls. Quiet, right?

0: Damn Yankee, Tesla, and Quiet Riot, a.k.a. my third degree for this week. These out here, and I know you know that I know you know why those three go together. I mean, come on! It's so easy! Prove to me that you're not a complete loser, like Fred, by posting a message on the House of Hair Facebook page. I'll be back with the answer and the real deal, the original Alice Cooper Band, right after these words from my metal-loving sponsors. Stay around!
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10: You're rocking. It's the House of Hair.
0: The House of Hair is back, and I'm bringing the freaking old school metal. You're welcome. It's a D. Snyder, and if you were tuned in before the break, unless you're a complete loser like Fred Dorfman, Kent's brother from Animal House, you heard my third degree with Come Again by Damn Yankees, Easy Come, Easy Go from Tesla, and Quiet Riot's Come On, Feel the Noise. So what ties them all together? Survey says, come! This week's third degree was for all of you out there who like come.
11: Very funny.
0: So does this next song from the original Alice Cooper Band have a correlation with this week's third degree? You bet it does. This is Muscle of Love on the HOH. Incoming!

Why is it every time I hear that Def Leppard song, I have to pee? It's a mystery. D-Sider here, and I'm going to pull something out of the request pile. Oh, yeah, this is a big one. It comes from Daniel in Waco, Texas, listening to 106.7 The Eagle. He says, D, believe it or not, this is a song that got me into Pantera. Cat Scratch Fever by Ted Nugent has always been a favorite of mine, but Pantera took their cover of it to a new level. I think my fellow HOH listeners will love it. Daniel, when you say new level, do you mean of confidence and power? That's a Pantera reference. All right, I agree with you, Daniel, but you might be surprised to hear that the Nuge does not share our view. He said Pantera's version was, and I quote, exceedingly white with no soul, no balls, and no feel. That's terrible, Ted, for you. But let's let the music do the talking. Here's Pantera covering Cat Scratch Fever on the house. Let's

0: A song written by Steve Piercy and Juan Cruchier of Rat. That was You're in Love from their second album, Invasion of Your Private Parts. I mean, privacy. Though, if I know those guys, the first thing I said was their true intentions. That song reached number 34 on the Billboard rock charts back in 1985. Here's the Cider, and I got a big set of the hard stuff up next, which means you need to turn that volume knob to 11. Yes, I know. Why not just make 10 the loudest? Because it goes to 11. I'll be back in a minute with the greasy roots of metal, or as my engineer Metal Mick and I call it, the hump. It's kind of the Wednesday of the show. Sit, stay.
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0: Slide on in here, headbangers. This is Dee Snider, and we're stumbling all the way down to the greasy of the metal right now. Man, oh man, it's extra greasy down here today. Manowar. It's a jellyfish. It's a famous racehorse, and it's a testosterone-fueled, mythology-obsessed, break-out-the-swords metal band from Auburn, New York. Manowar got its start in 1980, raw and aggressive. The band would play gigs clad in loincloths and animal skins, their bodies greased up to show their muscles, and screech out lyrics about heroes, wars, and beating the crap out of their enemies. Their macho Arnold Schwarzenegger type of metal never made it big on the airwaves. However, they have a worldwide cult following. And in Germany, these guys can still play to sold-out stadiums. And get this, they hold the world record for playing the longest heavy metal set in history. They did a 5-hour and 1-minute set in Bulgaria in 2008. No need for cardio on that day. Death metal, black metal, Viking rock, many of the bands of these metal subsets owe Manowar a nod as a major influence. They're over the top, that's a fact, but these guys stuck to their guns, or to be more historically correct, they stuck to their battle axes all these years, and they never veered from their original style. They are the real deal. So you're down in the greasy rooms of metal on the House of Hair and about to do some serious headbanging to Manowar. This is Kings of Metal.

0: Long and hard, you know you love it. Don't deny it, ma'am. That was a long set of The Metal featuring Steelheart, Queensryche, and Man of War. D's out of here, and we've just slammed at the end of this hour. Bummer. Well, how about another one? I knew you were good people. Well, hang on and hold tight, because it's coming up right after this, my mighty maniacal metal minions.
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3: Blowing out your speakers. It's the House of Hair.
2: Boom, baby! The final hour of the House of Hair starts right now. Is it the sight of your twisted host that somehow snowed the powers that be just long enough to gain control of the airwaves? And I can't believe I've been here since 1997. That's almost 30 years. All right, during this next 60 minutes, I'm fully prepared to abuse my radio privileges with UFO, LA Guns, Rainbow, and more of your requests. In fact, let's kick this hour off with one of those right now. This came in from Ryan Halsey in Charlotte, Michigan, who listens to Q106 WJXQ. He says, D, I don't have an awesome story, but I just love this song. It's a travesty that it never gets played on the radio anymore. And that, Ryan, is exactly why I've been entrusted with the reins here at the House of Hair. Because I play what you love and never listen to a consultant. In fact, speaking of consultants, I'll put this out there right now to every program director in the land. Give me a call, and I'll tell you what to play for a small fee, of course. All right, it's not a small fee, but hey, you want big ratings? You gotta pay big. But I digress. Here's two in a row from Cinderella on the House of Hair. You're welcome.

0: was your ballad of the week, winding up the Cinderella hair pair on the house. If you've got a good reason for me to play something, you can let me know by submitting your story. 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Now, during that double shot, I added a double espresso shot to my grande latte. I'm amped up and ready to continue the onslaught of the metal, but I got to pay. Don't worry, the flow won't be slow. I've been taking some herbs for my prostate. I'll be right back.
1: It's Dee Snider in the house.
0: Hey, everybody, it's me, Dee Snider, host of the HOH. So how many times have you said, if there was only a way I could get Dee Snider to record a personalized video message for a friend, family member, or coworker? Survey says never. But now that I've used my mind powers to plant the idea in your brain, let me tell you about Cameo. Cameo is a free app that allows celebrities to make personalized video messages. All you got to do is book the Cameo video, tell me some basic info on who and what the message is for, and voila, your favorite rock star air personality, that would be moi, will record a message that will delight whomever you give it to. I've done birthdays, anniversaries, proposals, congratulations, award presentations, get well soons, graduations, motivational messages, and more. 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And next time you need a unique gift, think, I'm going to download the free Cameo app and get Dee Snider to record a personal video message. You'll be glad you did.
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0: It's like an HOH open house, and I'm your heavy metal real estate agent, Dee Snider. Get the hell in here. Back in the day, it wasn't unusual to hear songs about underage girls. In fact, Kip Winger took inspiration for this one from the Beatles song, I Saw Her Standing There, which contains the lyric, well, she was just 17. I thought that was the age of consent. Actually, I thought the age of consent was 16, but that's another story. There are many, many more songs about underage girls that come to mind, but this might be the biggest jailbait tune of all time. With the obvious exception of Jailbait by AC/DC, or Twisted Sister's song Statutory Date off the Love Is for Suckers album. That said, here's 17 by Winger on the House of Hair. Keep your hands to yourself, sir.

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0: Rock with a Lethal Sting. That was Scorpions, only on the House of Hair, my friends. I'm D, just another piece of meat, Snyder, sitting here wondering why you're not following the House of Hair on Facebook. Get with it, people. Come on. Go now, hit the follow button, or I'm coming back with some Sonny and Cher. Ooh, I hope it's half breed. Wait, what? But where was I? Oh, yeah. I'm yanking open the doors of the HOH Metal Vault when I return. I don't go nowheres.
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14: This is the House of Hair.
0: Lewd and practically nude, it's the House of Hair. D-Side here, and I sniffed around the shelves of the HOH Metal Vaults and found one for you that I know you're going to like. Now, Aerosmith is a staple here on the HOH because they know how to rock. It was in the 70s when they were at their heaviest. Songs like Nobody's Fault and Back in the Saddle make the list as two of their most aggressive. But this one might take the metal cake. My rare haircut for this week from Aerosmith is Rats in the Cellar from the Rocks record. Here in my house, bangers, make it loud!

0: a triple-decker guitar slinger sandwich of Rainbow, LA Guns, and Aerosmith sliding deep down your throat on the HOH. Just fight the gag reflex. I'm coming back with an out-of-this-world happy ending right after this quick break. Stay right where you are.
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0: The House of Hair is checking out. I'm your hairy host with the most makeup and lip gloss, Dee Snider, saying thanks for hanging with me once again. It's always a privilege. The HOH is engineered by Metal Mick McCabe, produced by Dwight Coolman, and the lady in the black leather business suit is Pam Edwards. Now, I promise you an out-of-this-world happy ending, and I will not disappoint.
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0: 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And when you're out there fighting the good fight this week, remember, if it ain't metal, it's crap! Only UFO can rock me, and they're taking us out! 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

Somebody here said possum. We said no, they're awesome. Songs you just don't hear in the radio anymore. On a Lost Classics Weekend. 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

0: This is a Lost Classics weekend all weekend long on The Point 94.1. Now we'll tell our non-paid intern to go back into the dumpster to find us another Lost Classic. Go ahead. Go into the dumpster. Come on now.
1: But I don't want to
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Some of these songs just may have a little dust on them. They could be a little scratchy, too. But we think they're worth playing again on the radio. 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

Somebody here said possum. We said no, they're awesome. Songs you just don't hear in the radio anymore. On a Lost Classics Weekend. 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

0: the Point 94.1. Good morning to you, and it is Memorial Day, and I believe she is back with us with all kinds of stories to tell about her extraterrestrial adventure.
1: With hiccups.
0: E.T. gave you the hiccups.
1: Something did. I've had them 3 days in a row now.
0: Sounds like St. Louis to me. Rick and Dawn in the morning. Thank you very much for being a part of our Memorial Day broadcast. We are here today because, well, it is Memorial Day. Oh, a tip of the hat to all of those who have made the ultimate sacrifice. And Dawn, thanks for being a part of it this morning.
1: Oh, well, you know, back to normal.
0: We will get to our Memorial Day salute a little later this morning, probably after 8:30.
1: Okay.
0: So, traffic looks non-existent. So, all systems green, all systems go. But you do have a chance to win a really cool 4-CD box set, the purple set, from Jimi Hendrix from Retro Rose Records.
1: Okay, good, because I when I logged into the text line this morning, I saw, congratulations, you're in the drawing for, and I was like, wait.
0: Have I been gone that long? All you have to do is text in the keyword WIN, W-I-N, 501-614-9410. It is in conjunction with Memorial Day and our Memorial Day salute later this morning. It is also a Lost Classics weekend. 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So, Dawn, the trip was good?
1: I mean, for the most part.
0: Except for that time that you got really bored and started conversing with folks on the text line?
1: Well, I mean, I saw the picture of, oh, my goodness, of Haley in her, you know, crown. And I was like, you know, that is adorable. So I had to pipe in a couple times.
0: And the many pictures that Jim had made.
1: Yes, I don't know how he got pictures of me in the alien ship, but, you know.
0: Jim's got connections. He knows people.
1: And right. Aliens.
0: I do want to check your forecast because yesterday ended up being a splendiferous sunshiny day. And then we got some rain early in the evening. Looks like it's kind of a similar forecast for today. It's going to be mostly rain-free, but then possibly some, or time, some rain by later this afternoon. Rain's in the forecast tomorrow, also Tuesday, possibly Tuesday night into Wednesday. Looks like a better chance of rain toward the end of the week. But right now, we've got clouds. It is 68.
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0: She was a long, long way from home. Now she's back with us, Dawn in the Morning.
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0: What?
1: We're just zooming right through everything.
0: It's the Point 94.1. Yes, we are. It's what we lovingly refer to as holiday.

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1: Bucks?
0: Yeah, we know. 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

0: This is a Lost Classics weekend all weekend long on the Point 94.1. Now we'll tell our non-paid intern to go back into the dumpster to find us another Lost Classic. Go ahead. Go into the dumpster. Come on now.
1: But I don't want to
0: do it. 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

0: It's a Lost Classics weekend, Dawn.
1: Mm-hmm.
0: There's a good one from Boston. Cool the Engine. So you've been gone for, almost a week.
1: Almost.
0: Glad you made it back safe.
1: Yeah, it was a little touch and go there a couple times.
0: It's the Point 94.1. We are live here. We are here in studio. I'm in our studio. Dawn's in her studio, Studio Southwest, because I've always done this on Memorial Day.
1: Mm-hmm.
0: Simply because it's Memorial Day.
1: Mm-hmm.
0: You know, who am I to take a day off? But you have been, because of your travels with Mr. Mm-hmm. Parker and before, all over the world.
1: All over the planet, literally.
0: How many, because I don't think I've ever asked you this, how many national cemeteries have you visited?
1: Any country that we've gone to, we've tried to make a point to, you know, visit. But more so when we were in Germany than anywhere else, because of course, you know, there's the beaches and
0: everything. you've been to Normandy?
1: Oh yeah, we took the kids for a week. It was 20 years ago. So we took the kids. We stayed in a little bitty tiny little, not a condo, but more of a little apartment with five kids and a minivan, packed the minivan, loaded, drove from, you know, where we lived in Niederkirchen all the way over to the beaches and stayed and took him to see the nuclear submarine at the Point, and then drove down through all the beaches. I have pictures of him standing on each of, you know, the areas. We took him to Arrow Manches to see where, you know, they were shooting from up above into the beach as people were getting off, you know, and trying to run up on the beach. And I mean, it just, I know they still talk about it now, even though they were younger then, but yeah, it was a lot to take in, because you don't realize until you're standing there, they're coming up on these beaches and, you know, they're running up in the surf and trying to get onto the beach and take cover, but there was no cover.
0: Yeah, it's an amazingly, I've not been there. It's on my bucket list one of these days. But to see it, and several people I do know, including you now, mm-hmm. who have been on those beaches, you don't realize how far the water mm-hmm. is from the shoreline.
1: Yeah, it's because of the way they had the guns situated to shoot down from both sides. I mean, they were basically just wide open.
0: But you guys did go to the cemetery when you were there?
1: We did. We went to the one in France, and then we went to the corresponding one in Germany also. A lot of people don't realize that there is a secondary cemetery in Germany. It's not as pretty. It's not as well tended. It's not, you know, it's not as well taken care of as the one in France, but both of them, I mean, hit you.
0: So, yeah. Had the chance as a kid, went to the Cambridge Cemetery in the UK. But that's the only one that I've been to outside mm-hmm. of the one here in Arlington. But yeah, somebody described Memorial Day yesterday on something I was watching that it truly is a sacred day.
1: Mm-hmm.
0: It's the one day out of an entire year that we set aside for those that have made the ultimate sacrifice to honor their sacrifice and also their family sacrifice.
1: Mm-hmm.
0: Because the families, if you know any Gold Star families, every day is Memorial Day.
1: Mm-hmm.
0: But this is the one day we set aside for them. And you really ought to, if you are in the vicinity, anywhere in the vicinity, especially in Europe, or if you're out, you know, in the Pacific somewhere, stop into one of those cemeteries and just walk around, and it mm-hmm. smacks you in the face like a 2x4.
1: It does, especially the one in France. It's almost like Arlington, but they've tended everything. I mean, it is immaculate. They have the murals representing, you know, the soldiers who gave their lives for. And they see it just the way we do. You know, they see the same thing that we do. So it's not like anyone's going to be judging you for being there because they understand what that cemetery means also.
0: And I think we all grew up watching reruns of movies about mm-hmm. World War II. And we always pictured these guys, you know, being some gruff 5 o'clock shadow.
1: No.
0: Hard charging, you know, 35-year-olds. They're not. They were 17, 18, 19, 20-year-old young men. And mm-hmm. we forget that sometimes. Sacrifice their tomorrows, their todays for our tomorrows. Well, awesome.
1: It is. I have to find my scrapbook and pull it out because I have a favorite quote that was on one of the walls, and I laughed so hard I thought. So I don't have to pull out my book now in a minute and find
0: it. Okay. Well, go find it. We'll wait. Checking traffic. Nothing's going on.
1: Nope.
0: Looks like we're clear for rain for a little while. So it is Memorial Day. We are here going to be doing our Memorial Day tribute just after probably 8:20, after 8:30 this morning. I'll see if I can get it all timed out.
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Thank you. 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

0: the Point 94.1. We are live in studio with you, Rick and Dawn, in the morning. So if you're out this morning or you're up this morning, we'd love to hear from you. Text in, let us know what you're doing today. 501-614-9410. This guy's going to be in town August 1st, along with Pat Benatar. Dawn is stoked.
1: I am.
0: It's Brian Adams. Cuts like a knife on the Point.

0: Lost Classics Weekend on the Point 94.1 with the Kinks. Come dancing. It's now 7:06, Rick and Dawn in the morning. I just saw a text there from Barry that said, now this is my kind of rush hour traffic.
1: Right?
0: Yeah.
1: Nobody rushing anywhere.
0: Now, I even asked him, why the rush? What's the hurry? It's one of those days you can actually drive 55 if you want to. Everybody just slow down. Yeah. And then John checking in this morning talking about the Medal of Honor action of John Chapman. Mm-hmm. And if you've not seen that video,
1: Did you open up what I sent you?
0: I did, yeah. It'd be something that may should be part of our Facebook page if you're so inclined.
1: Maybe not. The kids' pictures in there. But
0: gotcha.
1: I did take note in my stuff that there are actually 172 and a half acres and 14 foreign permanent burial sites for the war. So, I mean, the French government granted the ground forever, the American Memorial Cemetery in Colville-sur-Mer, France, Omaha, without charge or taxation. And one of the first things you see when you walk in, like the engraving on the wall, the first very part of the memorial shows U.S. fighting with the 8th, 9th, 12th, 15th Air Force and 1st Tactical Air Force, the U.K. with 2nd Tactical and their RAE Bomber Command, and then France with 1 Air Command. So that's one of the reasons why they dedicated so much to the memorial, because they do point out quite a few times that, you know, for example, one of the mosaics that's in there is in the chapel, and it is a woman. She's the symbol of France giving a laurel wreath to the American dead who gave their lives to liberate Europe. And it says that. So, I mean, it does hit you pretty hard when you're walking around looking at everything. I'd forgotten. We also took the kids to Verdun, which was part of World War One.
0: Verdun, yes. The Battle of Verdun.
1: And we took them to Luxembourg, to the American Cemetery in Luxembourg. And
0: I did see that one.
1: It is amazing. I mean, they have the maps. It's detailed. You can kind of see what all was going on when. They say don't touch anything when you go into the chapel. And, of course, I have a picture of both my boys, as soon as they go in the chapel, touching the doors. And Dad's in the middle, like, looking around, oblivious to the fact that the boys are touching things. But they were little. They were little bitty boys. But, yeah. They gave the whole storyline, too. So, June 6, 1944, preceded by airborne units and covered by naval and air bombardment, the U.S. and British Commonwealth forces landed on the coast of Normandy, pushing southward. They established a beachhead some 20 miles in depth. July 25th, in the wake of paralyzing air bombardment, the U.S. First Army broke out the beachhead and was soon joined by the U.S. Third Army. Together, they repulsed a powerful counterattack towards Arromanches, crushed between the Americans on the south and west and the British on the north, attacked continuously by the U.S. 8th and 9th Air Forces and the Royal Air Force. The enemy retreated across the, I always say this stupid river this, the wrong way, the Seine. Yeah, I don't want to ever say it right. Sustained by the Herculean achievements of Army and Navy supply personnel, the Allied armies and air forces pursued vigorously. By mid-September, the U.S. 9th Army had liberated the 1st Army, standing on the threshold of Germany. The 3rd Army had reached the Moselle and had joined the U.S. 7th and French 1st, advancing northward from the Mediterranean. Progress in the next 3 months was slow, the fighting bitter. Metz fell as the 3rd Army moved into the Saar. The enemy launched in the Ardennes, I don't speak French, his final major counteroffensive on 16 December 1944, prompt tactical countermeasures and the superb fighting qualities of American soldiers and airmen halted that drive. During February and March, the west bank of the Rhine was cleared. In rapid succession, American forces seized a bridge at Remagen, crossed at Oppenheim, then joined the British in the major assault north. Sweeping across Germany, the Allies met the advancing troops of the USSR to force the complete surrender of the enemy on May 8, 1945, 337 days after the initial landings in France.
0: Yeah, almost a year of continuous fighting.
1: Continuous.
0: You know, I was watching an interview. I don't remember who it was with. Was talking about Memorial Day.
1: Mm-hmm.
0: It affects everybody differently. And for our Gold Star families out there, as much as we can, we understand the sacrifice, and we'll be forever grateful. But this guy that was in this interview that I saw yesterday, he said, you know, Memorial Day didn't make sense until mm-hmm. I went to war. And in no way, shape, or form am I comparing what I was involved with what those who sacrificed. But you realize when you're in that moment, these were a bunch of kids.
1: Yeah.
0: Even the guys on my truck, even the guys in our group, a bunch of 20-somethings, youngsters, some of them, you know, 18, 19, 20. You just don't realize until you're in that moment. They've got their whole lives in front of them.
1: One of the major monuments that they have in Omaha at the Memorial Cemetery is a picture, and it looks like he's kind of rising up out of the ocean, but it was called the Spirit of American Youth Rising from the Waves.
0: It's amazing. It's amazing. It's amazing the amount of responsibility and the challenge put before a 20-year-old, mm-hmm. 21-year-old, 22-year-old, 18-year-old, 17-year-old. And this is the reason why we can never forget, always honor, and a debt that cannot be repaid. But we need to try to repay it every single day by living our best life and being worthy of their sacrifice. Man, Dawn, I wish I had gotten a chance to go to see the things you got to go see. Fascinating stuff.
1: My favorite quote, probably not appropriate. Colonel George Taylor made a couple of them. Overpaid, oversexed, and overheard.
0: Oh,
1: that's
0: yeah.
1: how the British characterized mm-hmm. the U.S.
0: still,
1: troops.
0: Yep, they were still saying that in England 40 years later. they were tired of these bloody Americans.
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0: 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What are you giggling about?
1: Jim's requesting some Martian Boogie.

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0: Brendan Lizzie, Cowboys song. Cowboys love is the love for me. On the Point 94.1's Lost Classics Weekend, it is Memorial Day, and we, Dawn and I, have a Memorial Day tribute coming up after 8:30 this morning. Do it every year on Memorial Day. It seems to expand and grow. Mm-hmm. You know, you were talking about your trip to Europe and Omaha Beach and all of that. A couple of things. When I was a kid, we played in a baseball tournament, and we went from England over to Germany for the tournament. All the parents went over in a Winnebago.
1: Oh, wow.
0: And I would have rather have gone with my parents because they went to Bastogne.
1: Oh, yeah.
0: They went to the cemetery there. But I have had the honor and the privilege to, obviously, much like you guys, be around a lot of phenomenal military folks and their families over the years. And I've met two Medal of Honor recipients, Nick Bacon and Woody Williams. And Woody Williams was the last surviving Medal of Honor recipient from World War II.
1: Wow.
0: In fact, he was awarded the Medal of Honor for his actions on the same day the flag was raised on Mount Suribachi. So I can never look at those photographs now the same way without looking back somewhere on that little island of Iwo Jima. And somewhere down there in the flats is Woody Williams. Phenomenal, amazing man. He is the man, by the way, that was behind the gold, is behind the Gold Star memorials. And we have one here at the state capitol, and there's also one out in Beebe. His way of giving back and honoring the Gold Star families, because on the day that he was awarded the Medal of Honor, they needed a squad of Marines to go in and take out some Japanese bunkers because the bunkers had to be taken out because nobody could advance forward.
1: Right.
0: Woody Williams was 5'4", carried a 70-pound flamethrower. That was his job. And it was a purely volunteer exercise. He volunteered, and a bunch of other Marines that he didn't even know volunteered to go with him to provide support. Two of those Marines were killed on the way to the bunkers. Woody Williams never knew their names. It took him more than 70 years to find out who they were. And he went through, and he spent 70 years trying to find out who those Marines were. And he didn't find out until 2017. And it was 24-year-old Corporal Warren Harding Bornholtz and 20-year-old PFC Charles Gilbert Fisher. Woody Williams, I've talked to him. He's been in this studio a couple of times when he was still with us. And I asked him one time, I said, Woody, I'm just curious. How many Medal of Honor stories were left on the battlefield that nobody is going to know about? And this man got a tear in his eye, and he said, Rick, hundreds. Hundreds.
1: And you have no idea the amount of sacrifice.
0: Just it still boggles my mind to think about what these young men, and in some cases young women, have done. And Nick Bacon, when I asked him about the Medal of Honor, Woody Williams said the same thing. Every interview that I've ever seen from anybody with the Medal of Honor have all said, it's not my medal.
1: Right.
0: It's their medal. And we could all learn something by paying it forward, living outside ourselves. And understanding their sacrifice. So if you know any Gold Star families, today is the day. One of the guys that we worked with, I don't know if you remember, Freeman Travis.
1: Oh, yeah. I
0: had no idea. One day I'm scrolling through Facebook, and I see this Gold Star pin on his post. And I said, Freeman, what is that? And he said, that's for the Gold Star families. His brother was shot down in Vietnam.
1: I had no idea either.
0: And they've never found his remains. So, you know, there are Gold Star families all over here and where you are.
1: Mm-hmm.
0: And today is also their day because of their sacrifice. And that is why we will do the Memorial Day salute coming up just after 8:30 here this morning, even though it's a Lost Classics weekend.
1: Mm-hmm.
0: There are some out there who have lost far more than we can imagine. 7:47.
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0: Lost Classics Weekend on the Point 94.1. It's good stuff. Mercury Blues. Steve Miller. All right, Dom, we've not mentioned this, but a couple of folks have talked about we will be back to regular programming tomorrow.
1: Yes.
0: Kara.
1: Dawn's World will be back tomorrow.
0: Yeah. Oh, man, I miss Dawn's World. And your chance at $5,000 will kick off sometime tomorrow morning as well. Now, if you're not familiar, you've got a chance to pay your bills. Well, actually, you can do what you can do whatever you want to do with $5,000. We're not here to tell anybody to do the grown-up thing. You've made it this far. You don't have to grow up if you don't want to. But you've got a chance to win $5,000. We've got a new weekly winner from this past Friday. Chris Hazen of Benton picked up $250. Now, when you hear the sound of the cash register, it won't happen today, but it will happen tomorrow. And you're caller 9, you'll get qualified to win $5,000. In addition to that, we will have weekly winners of $250. If you are one of those weekly winners, you're still in the running for the $5,000.
1: Yes, that doesn't knock you out.
0: Not at all. Okay, so be listening tomorrow for the sound of that cash register and the announcer guy to say, call now to qualify. And if you're caller 9, you'll get qualified. Pay your bills, go on vacation, put a down payment on a new car, truck, SUV. Maybe get some stuff done around the house. Maybe get some of those really comfortable recliners, sofas, sectionals.
1: Early Christmas shopping.
0: Early Christmas shopping?
1: For yourself. I'm sorry, for your family.
0: Early Christmas shopping? Finally get that purse you've been wanting. Pay your bills. TC's Midtown Grill, Old Arkansas Alarm.
1: I feel judged.
0: By, not by me.
1: Certainly get that purse you've been wanting.
0: Plus, tomorrow will be Second Monday Dad Jokes as well. Yeah, I know. I know you've been gone a while.
1: I know. I learned that sometimes cities lie when they advertise about themselves. Because there were things in St. Louis that said that they were going to be the next big foodie city. No. It's not happening.
0: Well, it depends on when that sign was at, when that claim was made.
1: It was on the welcome desk.
0: Oh, so when I came in. So they're still working on it.
1: Right.
0: Okay.
1: It's going to be a little bit, if that's the case.
0: So this will warm your heart. Mm-hmm. I saw this last week. You were out. There are a series of Pizza Hut franchise owners that are turning their Pizza Huts into old school Pizza Huts.
1: Oh, good.
0: And so far, they've done 80 of them.
1: That's amazing.
0: The red and white checkerboard tablecloths, the textured red plastic cups, the salad bar.
1: Yes.
0: Yeah.
1: The video games.
0: Please.
1: Exactly.
0: Please, because I don't know about the rest of you, but I'm tired of my favorite fast food places looking more like a veterinarian's office than a place where I'm going to get a happy meal of some kind.
1: It's not very happy.
0: Not at all. It's like, oh, I don't know whether I needed to take my dog in there to get their
1: too
0: nails done.
1: Too much adulting.
0: Way too much. I mean, come on, what are we doing? All right, so the Memorial Day tribute will be coming up after 8:35 or so. It's 8:13 now.
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0: Triumph on a Lost Classics weekend. She does have magic power. The Point 94.1, always live and local. Some would say it's very leprechaun.
1: Are you laughing?
0: Leprechaun-ish.
1: You heard me, didn't you?
0: What?
1: When I said I think I broke my toe.
0: Just now?
1: Yeah.
0: No, I did not hear that.
1: Okay. I thought maybe you
0: heard. Just now?
1: About 4.5 minutes ago. Yeah.
0: Same toe?
1: Oops.
0: Are you calling 911?
1: No, my modem kicked on for some reason.
0: Yeah, because Jim even sent you a picture of you wearing an oversized shoe on the foot that you keep running into.
1: Yeah, that's what I get for not moving my suitcase.
0: Oh, poor Dawn. Mm. All right, listen, that's it for you until tomorrow. And big thanks for you joining in this morning, because I know this is important to you.
1: It is.
0: And I was talking to somebody earlier this morning. This Memorial Day is one of those days, the day, that if we don't make it matter, one day it won't matter.
1: It's true.
0: And spend some time.
1: It'll just be another day that people go out and barbecue.
0: And completely miss the point.
1: Right.
0: I remember when it happened to me. I was 11. And they were having the big, you know, cookout on base. And we were getting ready to go. And I said, Dad, when we got back, I said, it's Memorial Day. What does that mean? And then he explained it to me. And I said, well, that's kind of odd. Because, you know, there were a bunch of 10, 11, 12-year-olds playing lawn darts. Mm-hmm. And parents doing what parents do at that time. But this is a very special day. And it is the one

0: day, the one day out of the year that is exclusive to those who died while serving their country.
1: Right.
0: It is not a day to thank veterans. Mm-hmm. It is not a day to tell people like me or Mr. Parker or even mm-hmm. you, thank you for your service. Mm-hmm. We have a day for that. It's Veterans Day. Today is the day that we honor those veterans who did not come home.
1: And if you tell a veteran, thank you for your service today, they will tell you that.
0: Yes.
1: Today is not about me.
0: In a heartbeat. So I do want to thank you, though, for all the good work you do. And you do a good job on this job and the other job and Mr. Parker.
1: I was going to say, and all the fun things I'm collecting, like my capybaras. So I'll have to tell you about that tomorrow.
0: Okay, sounds good. So we're going to kick off our Memorial Day salute here in just a few minutes. Dawn, we'll see you tomorrow morning at 6.
1: Bright and early.
0: Bright and early.
1: Second Monday Dad Jokes.
0: Second Monday Dad Jokes.
1: Bye.
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19: I walked through a county courthouse square. On a park bench, an old man was sitting there. I said, "Your old courthouse is kind of run down." He said, "No, it'll do for our little town." I said, "Your old flagpole has leaned a little bit, and that's a ragged old flag you got hanging on it." He said, "Have a seat." And I sat down. "Is this the first time you've been to our little town?" I said, "I think it is." He said, "I don't like to brag, but we're kind of proud of that ragged old flag. You see, we got a little hole in that flag there when Washington took it across the Delaware. And it got powder burned the night that Francis Scott Key said, watching it right and say, can you see? And it got a bad rip in New Orleans, with Pakenham and Jackson tugging at its seams. And it almost fell at the Alamo beside the Texas flag, but she waved on, though. She got cut with a sword at Chancellorsville, and she got cut again at Shiloh Hill. There was Robert E. Lee, Beauregard, and Bragg, and the south wind blew hard on that ragged old flag. On Flanders Field in World War I, she got a big hole from a Bertha gun. She turned blood red in World War II. She hung limp and low a time or two. She was in Korea, Vietnam. She went where she was sent by her Uncle Sam. She waved from our ships upon the briny foam, and now they've about quit waving back here at home. In her own good land here, she's been abused. She's been burned, dishonored, denied, and refused. And the government for which she stands is scandalized throughout the land. And she's getting threadbare and she's wearing thin, but she's in good shape for the shape she's in. 'Cause she's been through the fire before, and I believe she can take a whole lot more. So we raise her up every morning, we take her down every night, we don't let her touch the ground, and we fold her upright. On second thought, I do like to brag, 'cause I'm mighty proud of that rag.

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Some of these songs just may have a little dust on them. It could be a little scratchy, too. But we think they're worth playing again on the radio. It's a Lost Classics Weekend on The Point 94.1.

0: Yes, it is still a Lost Classics weekend. How about that? Boy, it's been a minute since I've heard that. Right on from AC/DC. All right, kids, that's it. Dawn and I will see you back here tomorrow morning, bright and early, 6 o'clock on The Point 94.1, getting your second Monday underway. We've got second Monday dad jokes and everybody getting back to the swing of things. Be safe today. Let's not forget what this day is actually all about. Remember those. Just talk to somebody who's at the State Veterans Cemetery. And to our Gold Star families, you'll always be in our hearts. Until tomorrow. Have a great day, everybody.
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0: 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Yeah, Meatloaf, Bat Out of Hell on the Lost Classics weekend. And it's Memorial Day. Welcome to Monday. I've got Steve Miller coming up next for you. The Lost Classics weekend, we've been doing this since Saturday. Got to play some really cool stuff for you, and we got a lot more coming up later today. Also, you still have the chance to win the Jimi Hendrix Experience 4-CD Purple Box Set, compliments of our friends at Retro Rose Records in Benton. 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

0: the point. 94.1, Central Arkansas's classic rock station, Jay Ferguson with Thunder Island. It's a Lost Classics weekend, getting to hear all these cool songs. Yeah, and there's a lot more coming up. 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Also, $5,000 to pay your bills from Old Arkansas Alarm, TC's Midtown Grill on the Point, 94.1. We'll pick this up again tomorrow when you hear the cash register. 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Jody Weaver of Jacksonville, Chris Hazen of Benton, both won $250. 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

0: The Point, 94.1, Central Arkansas's classic rock station. Blind in Texas, that's Wasp on this Monday on this Lost Classics weekend. Yeah, had that cranked up to 11. Also, remember, you've got the chance to win, just for this special weekend, the Jimi Hendrix Experience 4-CD Purple Box Set, compliments of Retro Rose Records in Benton. One of the coolest things we've ever given away. The box is actually wrapped in purple vinyl. You really have to see it to believe it. And that's thanks to Retro Rose Records in Benton. Just text the word WIN, W-I-N, three letters to 501-614-9410. 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

Somebody here said possum. We said no, they're awesome. Songs you just don't hear in the radio anymore. On a Lost Classics Weekend. 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

0: Point, 94.1, Central Arkansas's classic rock station, Montrose, with Sammy Hagar, a very young Sammy Hagar. They're doing Bad Motor Scooter way, way, way before Van Halen. It's a Lost Classics weekend. I'm Jeff Allen here on Memorial Day. I've got Cinderella coming up next for you. We got a lot more Lost Classics coming up. And remember, you got the chance to win the Jimi Hendrix Experience 4-CD Purple Box set, thanks to Retro Rose Records in Benton. 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Text the word WIN, W-I-N, to our text line, 501-614-9410. 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

0: The Point, 94.1, Central Arkansas Classic Rock Station. Beautiful song from the Scorpions, Send Me an Angel, on this Lost Classics weekend. Yeah, it's a three-day weekend for most people, so we're counting Monday as a weekend. I hope you don't mind. I don't mind playing all these Lost Classics for you. I got some Bryan Adams coming up next for you. And remember, $5,000 to pay your bills. 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

0: This is a Lost Classics weekend all weekend long on the Point 94.1. Now we'll tell our non-paid intern to go back into the dumpster to find us another Lost Classic. Go ahead. Go into the dumpster. 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

0: 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You know, Rush, YYZ. Not many bands could make an instrumental sound that good. It's a Lost Classics weekend here on The Point, 94.1. We're going to be playing these Lost Classics all day long. I got Steve Perry coming up next for you. Also, you got a chance to win the Jimi Hendrix Experience 4-CD Purple Box Set, compliments of Retro Rose Records in Benton. 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

The Point, 94.1, Central Arkansas Classic Rock Station with some Def Leppard on your Monday. How about the Guess Who? 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
0: 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Little Rock.

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Started humming a song from 1962. Ain't it funny how the night moves when you just don't seem to have as much to lose. 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

0: 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One of those songs from Boston, I always wondered why that wasn't a bigger hit. A Man I'll Never Be. Still a beautiful song, and it's a Lost Classics weekend, and so we got the excuse to play it today. I got Led Zeppelin on the way next for you. In the meantime, remember, $5,000 to pay your bills. 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

0: the Point, 94.1, Central Arkansas' classic rock station. The band calls Sweet Fox on the Run on this Lost Classics weekend. Yeah. You know, I met a member of the Sweet. I was out in Hollywood for a concert at the Hollywood Bowl and got introduced to one of the members of Sweet. And, of course, there's been like 15 different people in that band. So I still I'm not really not sure which member I met, but I did meet a member of Sweet. The Lost Classics weekend, we're playing these songs all the day today. We've been doing this all weekend long, and we've been giving you the chance to win the Jimi Hendrix Experience 4-CD Purple Box set, compliments of Retro Rose Records in Benton. You can still enter the drawing for that by texting the word WIN. It's a keyword, just WIN, W-I-N, to 501-614-9410. 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

0: 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Central Arkansas's classic rock station, Joan Jett and the Blackhearts, Do You Want to Touch Me? Is that a rhetorical question? I'm Jeff Allen. It's a Lost Classics weekend here on The Point, 94.1. And all the way through the rest of the day today, you got more Lost Classics to look forward to, just like that song from Joan Jett and the Blackhearts, songs you don't hear very often on the radio. Yeah. And before I get out of here, I got another one coming up from a band I saw in concert last weekend. Yeah. Can you think about who did I go see last weekend? Well, you'll have to wait around and find out who that's going to be from. Also, you got the chance to win the Jimi Hendrix Experience 4-CD Purple Box Set, and that's compliments of Retro Rose Records in Benton. 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

0: car, credit cards, groceries. 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

0: The Point, 94.1, Central Arkansas's classic rock station. April Wine with Roller. Caught April Wine last weekend. They were on that tour opening for Triumph. They sounded really, really good, by the way. And that's the song they closed their set with. That was the end of their encore. They closed with Roller. Yeah, that was a lot of fun. And that's about going to do it for me, the Lost Classics weekend-wise, anyway. I think I saw Mike Kennedy pulling in the parking lot. He may be coming in next for us.
1: No!
0: Oh, wait a minute.
1: That's not that, Mike. It's me.
0: That sounded like Dennis Allen.
1: It is Dennis Allen. I'm next.
0: Okay. Well, you got Dennis Allen coming in at 3 o'clock.
1: That's right. It's me.
0: I think I better get out of the way. He looks a little upset. We're giving you the chance to win the Jimi Hendrix Experience 4-CD purple box set. It's really cool. The box is wrapped in purple velvet. I mean, it's a great piece to look at and listen to. Compliments of Retro Rose Records in Benton. 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

0: 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I'm going to get out of here before Dennis kills me.
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But we think they're worth playing again on the radio. 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

0: Central Arkansas's classic rock station, the Point 94.1. It's a Lost Classics weekend for your Memorial Day holiday weekend. Van Halen asking, where have all the good times gone? If you want to have a good time, make sure you tune in tomorrow morning, 6 until 10, with Rick and Dawn on the morning show. They're going to wake you up with lots of great classic rock. Of course, they've got, you know, the stuff you need to know, the traffic and the weather, but lots of fun stuff as well. Stuff to start your day, the rock and roll variety show, Triviadiculous, game show to go, and so much more. It's all with Rick and Dawn. Make sure you wake up with those guys tomorrow morning, 6 until 10. Dennis Allen here with you. Hope you're having a great Memorial Day weekend. We got CCR on the way next to kick off another log block of classic rock on the Point 94.1.
1: The Point 94.1 is Mike Kennedy with James Miller from Gwatney Chevrolet. And James was just telling me off air, big Memorial Day sale is going on right now. What do you got for the people, James?
2: Yeah, huge, huge sale. Mike, it's really one of our biggest sales of the year every year when we do this. 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
1: 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Some men you just can't reach. 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

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The Point 94.1, Guns N' Roses there, and Civil War. Hope you're having a great Memorial Day. Dennis Allen here. Whether you're out on the lake, you're just sitting at the house, maybe you're having to work, whatever you're doing, appreciate you having us on. 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

0: Central Arkansas's classic rock station, the Point 94.1 on a Lost Classics weekend for your Memorial Day holiday weekend. That is Queen with Play the Game. Do you know about the game that we're playing right now here on the Point 94.1, our Pay Your Bills contest? 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We are giving you the chance to win $5,000 to pay your bills. 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Be the ninth caller when you hear that cash register sounder, and you will qualify to win the cash. $5,000 is the grand prize. 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We've already had a couple of those. Jody Weaver from Jacksonville, Chris Hazen of Benton. We've got more of those coming up. 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

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That is Molly Hatchet flirting with disaster on a Lost Classics weekend. 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Got a Lost Classics from Cinderella on the way for you. Fleetwood Mac coming up as well. Right now, music from NXS giving you what you need on the Point 94.1.

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0: 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The Point 94.1 on a Lost Classics weekend with Cinderella. The Bad Seamstress Blues falling apart at the seams there. Dennis Allen here with you. I remember we used to play that one on Rock of 80s. Oh, I love that show. Hope you're enjoying our three-day Lost Classics weekend here on the Point 94.1, digging out lots of great songs you hardly ever hear on the radio. Also have a chance for you to win the Jimi Hendrix Experience 4-CD Purple Box Set. That is compliments of our friends at Retro Rose Records down in Benton. We love those guys. If you want to qualify to win that, just text the keyword WIN to the Point 94.1 text line, 501-614-9410. 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We have got another log block of classic rock lined up and ready to go. 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

the best music ever made, the Point 94.1. Ram Jam there, Black Betty. On your Monday, happy Memorial Day. Dennis Allen here with you as our Lost Classics weekend continues. It's music from the Eagles. Let's take it to the limit on the Point 94.1.

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0: Central Arkansas' classic rock station, The Point 94.1 on a Lost Classics weekend. Music from Pink Floyd off their album, A Momentary Lapse of Reason, On the Turning Away. I love that song. Had the chance to see Pink Floyd perform that one live long, long ago down in Dallas at Texas Stadium. It was actually the Division Bell Tour. Phenomenal concert. Of course, you're never going to see Pink Floyd live ever again because Roger Waters, David Gilmour, those two not getting back together. I tell you who you do have the opportunity to see, though. This is going to be a good show. Friday, June 5th, Simmons Bank Arena. 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Friday, June 5th, Simmons Bank Arena. 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Another log block of classic rock lined up and ready to go. We're going to start that with AC/DC coming your way next on The Point 94.1.
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Call us up. 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Lost Classics Weekend continues with the Black Crowes. 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

Somebody here said toss them. 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

0: Central Arkansas's classic rock station, the Point 94.1 on a Lost Classics weekend. Hadn't heard that one in a while from Zebra. That is Tell Me What You Want. If you want $5,000 to pay your bills, well, you're in luck. 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Be the ninth caller when you hear that cash register. 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
1: 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Big shows coming to the all-new Saracen Event Center, including Johnny Gill, just announced on August 7th. Just announced Lou Gramm and John Waite. Lou Gramm of Foreigner, John Waite of the Babies in Bad English. That's on August 28th. That's going to be a great show. Rodney Carrington on September 19th. And that's in addition to all the other great shows coming. Jake Owen, John Legend, Jeff Foxworthy, and the Australian Pink Floyd Show. You can get information and tickets to all those shows at SaracenResort.com or Ticketmaster.com. 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

0: Central Arkansas Classic Rock Station, the Point 94.1 on a Lost Classics weekend as we wrap up the Memorial Day holiday 3-day weekend. Kiss asking, do you love me? Well, of course you do, right? You love me, right? Don't you? What, you don't? Feeling a little insecure. Got to tell you, Dennis Allen here on a Lost Classics weekend. Of course, we've got all kinds of great Lost Classics we're going to be playing for you the rest of the afternoon into the evening, of course, with Kramer as well. Lost Classics weekend on the Point 94.1 brought to you by Auto Pros of Cabot, where they have multiple bays to service your vehicle and a great selection of low-mileage vehicles for sale. 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

0: This is a Lost Classics weekend all weekend long on The Point 94.1. Now we'll tell our non-paid intern to go back into the dumpster to find us another Lost Classic. Go ahead. Go into the dumpster. Come on now.
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0: Central Arkansas's classic rock station, The Point 94.1. It's a Lost Classics weekend as we wrap up the Memorial Day holiday. Lover Boy there for you. Hadn't heard that one in a while. The Kid is hot tonight. Now, don't forget, tomorrow it's going to be another Two for Tuesday here on The Point 94.1. That means double shots of all your favorite classic rock artists at the top of every hour. We're going to have lots of great Lost Classics thrown in there as well. So make sure you check out a Two for Tuesday. Kicks off tomorrow morning starting at 9 a.m. with Rick and Dawn on the morning show, goes all the way through midnight. So Jeff Allen's going to have it. Mike Kennedy's going to have it. Kramer is going to have Two for Tuesday all day long tomorrow here on The Point 94.1. I'm Dennis Allen here with you. Another log block of classic rock is lined up and ready to go. We're going to start that with Derek and the Dominoes coming your way next on The Point 94.1.
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The best music ever made, the .94.1, the Steve Miller Band. Keep on rocking me, baby. Dennis Allen here with you. Don't forget, Brian Adams is going to be in concert along with Pat Benatar and Neil Giraldo Saturday, August 1st, Simmons Bank Arena. You can get those tickets now online, Ticketmaster.com. I bet Pat Benatar does this one at the show. Love is a Battlefield on the point, 94.1.

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0: 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I love that song from the Red Rocker, Sammy Hagar, and Heavy Metal. 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That is compliments of our good friends at Retro Rose Records, of course, down in Benton. 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

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That is Ozzy. Mama, I'm coming home, and that's exactly where I'm headed. I'm getting out of here. 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